slip. Yo, I bring the vibe and shit. This one here make your vibe and slip. Yo, I bring the vibe and shit. This one here make your vibe and slip. Yo, I bring the vibe and shit. This one here make your vibe.

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I was lost in a love that was built to lose.

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1: I got the fire, I got the fire that keeps on burning your desire. I got the fire, I got the fire that keeps on burning your desire.

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hundreds, thousands of angels arousing the demon to conquer our soul. So come now, children of the demon. So come now, children of the demon.

Mother Earth gave us everything we need. Air, nature, water. We created something that allows us to unite with Mother Nature. Through emotions and mysterious energy. Music is this energy. Everything you need today is an open mind and heart to learn new sounds. Ladies and gentlemen, please welcome Extra Energy Radio Show with 4JTN around.

In a universe where time stands still, where music lights up the darkness, and every heartbeat moves as one, a gateway opens to a limitless experience, a force that transcends borders, a sonic journey that unites us all. Prepare to raise your energy.

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0: 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Are you ready? Are you ready? Music is life with Javi Pelaz begins here. Welcome.
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to the Warner Hour. Another dimension of the mix. Another concept of the mixing house music. Are you ready? Get ready.

Welcome to a musical journey to a place where every track tells its own story. This is Prismatic by Tiësto.

You're gonna hear this track a lot this summer. We already know the sample from Crosspark, but this is a very nice speed-up version made by Barkeymoon, Emerson, Real Mind. And that's a great start of this week's episode of Prismatic by Tiësto. Coming up in the mix, DJ Kreider, DJ IP, Bagassi, and many more. But first, DJ Try and Pagan, Thinking of You, one of my favorite tracks of the moment.

That was Nostalgia from Saida. Before that, Titus Oceans and Jordan George, Gotta Have It. I'm very excited to be back in Ibiza this summer. You can find me there every Monday in August. So I hope to see you there. But I'm also in Vegas for a lot of pool parties to stay cool. So I got some great stuff coming up this summer. On to the music. With a track that will give you Ibiza vibes. This is Ibiza by Kreider.

Prismatic in the mix with Tiësto. You just heard the whole summer for that known artist. You're gonna sorry. Foley, You'll Never, and Sebastian Conrad and Mike the Connector, Rocket. This is Pascal M and Scott Mack, The Remedy.

You heard Like This from Bagassi. Before that, Cicuti, Satellite, Abyssinian, Good Time and Energy 52. Café Del Mar in the Yarhead remix. And time flew by. We're almost at the end of this week's episode of Prismatic by Tiësto. I hope you like the mix. Let me know on my socials at Tiësto. And make sure to follow me. On tiësto.com/tour you can find my full schedule of where I'm going to play. We got a lot of great shows coming up. We're closing out this week's Prismatic show with DJ IP, Gotta Do.